Indie 103.3, alternative from the 90s and 2000s. It's Fritzy hanging out with you on your Saturday night. I hope you've had a good one managing to stay positive despite the fact that the Indiana Fever are out of the WNBA playoffs. Whatever, we'll survive.

Fritzy on Indy 103.3. A recent Gallup poll shows that fewer and fewer Americans view college as being important. Now, I disagree. I think college is important. However, I only left college with no debt because I got hit by a truck. So, if that's what it takes to pay for college, I understand the other side's point.

You've got some football to watch tomorrow, bright and early, actually, as the Colts are in England to take on the Washington Commanders. Now, it's a little bit too late to be able to get yourself a football feast for tomorrow, but go to the Indy1033.com website, enter for a chance to win a $250 gift card to Fresh Time Market for your football feast next Sunday. That way you can be prepared with tons of snacks for whoever the Colts are going to probably lose to.

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In about a month, you'll have the chance to see them here in Indianapolis. 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Tickets available online. Looking at it on Ticketmaster right now, only about $40 a pop for the cheap seats, which I would say is pretty fair. For a show in today's day and age, especially a band as big as 3 Days Grace, $40, I'll pay that.

I'm probably going to get some grief for this. I love Feels Like Summer by Weezer. It's a very controversial Weezer song, I know. I think that song is great. I listen to it year round, which is why I'm playing it for you right now in the fall. Or I should say just played it for you in the fall, because up next is Imagine Dragons. Fritzy, Indy 103.3.

Indie 103.3, alternative from the 90s as well as the 2000s. I'm Fritzy. But hey, if you missed out on the last Listening Club, it was our live one that we did at Indie CD and Vinyl. We listened to Weezer. Guess what? The next album has been selected. We are listening to Rumors by Fleetwood Mac for the next edition of Listening Club. That's right. It's not just alternative rock. We venture into all genres. We're doing some classic rock, an absolute classic album. And don't tell nobody, but my favorite album of all time. Follow me on Instagram at Radio Fritzy if you want to listen to Rumors.

all right, look, it's up to you guys to not get me in trouble. So don't nobody hop on the talkback mic and report me to my boss. It's Indie 103.3, alternative from 90s and 2000s. But in this case, alternative from the 80s, is Kate Bush's Running Up That Hill came out in 1985. But don't anybody get me in trouble, okay? Up next, Puddle of Mud, Blurry.

I found a clip that I might just start falling asleep to as background noise. CBS Austin posted a YouTube short of a reporter making the often made joke of, oh, did anybody wake Green Day up? In September, it's October, September's ends, we got to wake them up, you know, because of their famous song, Wake Me Up When September Ends. And that part is kind of like, haha, it's a joke we've heard a million times. But then the reporter just starts singing the song over this B-roll footage of a waterfall. And it honestly becomes one of the most relaxing pieces of art I've ever taken in my life. Fritzy, Indy 103.3.

The Woody Show recently ran a poll of greatest one-hit wonders of all time, and both within their studio and within their audience, they both voted for Non Blondes' What's Up as being the greatest one-hit wonder to ever be released. Do you agree? Do you disagree? What do you think? Let me know at Instagram on, wait, no, on Instagram at Radio Fritzy or on the iHeartRadio Talkback mic.

Indie 103.3, alternative from the 90s and 2000s. The weather next week is simple. Sunny and in the 70s. Pretty much every single day next week, sunny and in the 70s in Indianapolis. It is going to be

who has tickets to go see Smashing Pumpkins when they're coming to Indianapolis in like a little over 2 weeks. They're going to be here at Gainbridge Fieldhouse on October 20th. And if anybody has an extra ticket, your man Fritzy is looking to go. Indy 103.3.

So some sad news that I'm just now finding out is that the Hoosier Dome in Fountain Square is closing at the end of the year. The property that they were renting it through, the owners they were renting it through sold, and the new owners want to redevelop the property into something else. It's times like this when I kind of wish that it was the 90s again, because surely there would be some sort of movement to save the Hoosier Dome and we'd all stage a sit-in and not leave until they promised to let the place stay open. But I don't think that's the reality of 2026. Fritzy, 81.3.

Fritzy on Indy 103.3, and I am very excited. It might be the preseason, but I don't care. I just love basketball, and basketball is back in 4 days. Pacers tip off at home against the Minnesota Timberwolves. And again, it might be preseason, which means nothing in the NBA. I'm still going to watch every second of it.

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Not just last chance through us, but last chance for the season. It's going to be getting cold soon. 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

Indie 103.3, alternative from the 90s and 2000s. All right, I'm going to get ahead of things today. Usually I do what national day it was already, but since it's so late, I'm going to prepare you guys for what national day it is tomorrow, which is National Cinnamon Bun Day. And I guarantee you, there's some breakfast place around Indianapolis that's going to give you a free Cinnabon. So you better keep on the lookout for one tomorrow, and you better bring me one once you get it.

So just going by location, are we all rooting for the White Sox to win the World Series this year? I know there's some Cubs fans that got very angry to hear me say that, okay? But no Tigers, no Cardinals, no Reds. Just going by who's closest to Indianapolis, it's got to be the White Sox, right? I'm certainly not rooting for the Yankees. I'm certainly not rooting for the Dodgers. So, right? Who are you rooting for? Let me know on the iHeartRadio Talk by Mike on Instagram at Radio Fritzy. Set me straight.

Linkin Park at this point just loves to stay busy. They released a new album back in 2024. They had a tour. They released a documentary. And they're already saying another new album is in the works. That they've been taking these opportunities while on tour to find studio time and start recording some new material. So when that album will be out, I don't know. But it seems like sooner rather than later with the rate that they're working at. Fritzy, Indie 103.3.

The free money ferret is coming back one last time before it has to hibernate for the winter. But that does mean every single weekday, starting on Monday, you're going to have 9 keywords from 9 to 5. You need to grab them every hour. 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

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It's Fritzy, and it's also the end of my time with you tonight. But do not worry, I will be back hanging out with you again tomorrow at 8 p.m. And I cannot wait for that. Until then, everybody, please stay safe, get home safe. I'll see you next time.

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It's Thor. Be sure to catch the Woody Show tomorrow morning from 6 to 10. 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

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We've got a pair of tickets for you to see Daughtry Unplugged at the Brown County Music Center. 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

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Hey there, it's Thor. Be sure to catch the Woody Show tomorrow morning from 6 to 10 for your drive-in and Ben for your drive home. 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

Indy 1033, it's Thor, and starting tomorrow, you get more chances at a cool grand from the free money ferret. 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

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Well, there is a difference between going out and auditioning for the internet. I'm Jason for the radio. 47% in a new poll say the possibility of going viral makes it harder to relax in public. Yeah, dancing is one of those things that people hold back on. I mean, come on, let somebody enjoy their song. Their two-step doesn't need to be a comment section.

103.3. Well, listen to this. Somebody in North Texas gave a stranger a tremendous amount of relief. I'm Jason for the radio. A man found more than $180,000 left beside an ATM and turned it in. Police actually traced it to a technician who had accidentally left the money behind. I mean, can you imagine being that technician when the phone call finally came?

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Well, an audiobook can apparently make a pretty old vampire interesting. I'm Jason for the radio. Jonathan Bailey is Dracula in the new Audible recording alongside Ella Purnell. The behind-the-scenes clip is getting almost as much attention as the book. That's one way to get people back into the classics. Very enthusiastic.

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103.3. Well, 406 miles an hour. Is it ever worth saying twice? I'm Jason for the radio. That's what Andy Green averaged in JCB's hydrogen-powered record car at Bonneville. Same driver who broke the sound barrier on land years ago. Yeah, most of us hear a new rattle in the dashboard and turn the radio up. He's got a whole different threshold.

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Well, Boston was named America's best-smelling city in a new ranking. I'm Jason for the radio. Washington and San Francisco were next. They use things like bakeries and green space to work it out. I need to know the route. I mean, walk past the right kitchen around lunchtime, and almost any city can make a convincing argument.

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Well, there's probably no comfortable way to tell a large bird to scoot over. I'm Jason for the radio. An emu was rescued from a canal in Arizona, and officers gave it a ride to an animal rescue. Look, getting it in the SUV was the difficult part. Anybody who's loaded a reluctant dog into a car can appreciate the extra legroom problem.

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You know, a stubborn tree stump used to lead to a very different shopping decision. I'm Jason for the radio. Sears sold dynamite in its 1902 catalog as a way to remove them. Same catalog shopping idea, considerably more serious package. Yeah, suddenly that relative who insists things were simpler back then owes us a little more explanation.

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a new Indy 103.3. Well, traffic lights weren't broken because of the drivers for once. I'm Jason for the radio. In Stretford, England, investigators found slugs getting into the controls and shorting them out. Tiny creatures, very large inconvenience. I mean, you spend the whole red light wondering who's holding everybody up. This time, the answer actually was a slug.

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Well, somewhere a Chihuahua has better work equipment than the rest of us. I'm Jason for the radio. His name is Commando. Mexico's National Guard showed him at training with a fitted vest, goggles, and a tiny camera. He was adopted 6 months ago. That is quite a change in circumstances for a dog who could commute in a handbag.

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Well, you know the neighbor who probably shouldn't ask for advice. I'm Jason for the radio. In the animated Ted series, that's a talking bear. John and Ted are living next door to each other now, dealing with marriage, kids, and jobs. Wahlberg and McFarlane are back. A mortgage apparently doesn't keep either one of them from having a terrible idea.

It's a new Indy 103.3. Well, here is a thank you that should last a while. I'm Jason for the radio. Two student scientists named an ancient frog-like amphibian for their moms, who both happened to be named Jean. And lived before the dinosaurs. No big speech needed, just mom's name becoming a part of science.

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You know, there's a reason to wear the good socks when you're visiting somebody. I'm Jason for the radio. 70% of people in a survey prefer a shoes-off home. Plenty of them feel awkward asking guests, though. I'd get the rule up front. Let me know before I discover the hole in my sock in front of the entire room.

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Well, the logo said high tech, but the cargo said beach. I'm Jason for the radio. Thieves grabbed two trailers in California. Thinking that they had found some NVIDIA swag. Inside, 20,000 pounds of sand apiece. It got dumped and the company recovered it. Look, if you're going to make a terrible decision, apparently you can make it by the truckload.

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Well, the naughty list just got a little more intimidating. I'm Jason for the radio. Arnold Schwarzenegger is playing Santa in The Man with the Bag. The trailer's out and the movie arrives on Prime Video in December. But I mean, imagine being the kid trying to explain why his room isn't clean. I would just start picking things up.

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You know, every workplace has one person who'd recognize the boss immediately. I'm Jason for the radio. CBS is bringing back Undercover Boss with Drew Carey hosting. Yeah, put on a wig, change the name, whatever you want. Somebody in that break room has been there nearly 20 years, and they're going to know before lunch.

0: 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Here's to you, person who says, it's not the cold, it's the wind that gets you.
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Q103.3. Well, the Simpsons are getting into the Nightmare Before Christmas. I'm Jason for the radio. It is part of this year's Treehouse of Horror, arriving October 25th. I like that a Halloween show that knows Christmas is already trying to move in. The skeletons haven't even come down, and the reindeer are waiting in the garage.

It is a new Indy 103.3. Well, Halloween on a Saturday feels like the calendar finally understands the assignments. I'm Jason from the radio. That's how October ends this year. Time for the costumes, the neighborhood walk, and the candy sorting afterward. Indy still gets to decide whether the costume needs a jacket or a battery-operated fan.

It's a new Indie 103.3. Well, the person having the most fun at the wedding doesn't necessarily want to be famous, y'all. I'm Jason for the radio. A poll says nearly half the people asked feel less comfortable being themselves in public because someone might post a video. Yeah, it would be nice to make a fool of yourself among friends and have it stay among friends.

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Well, here's a story that doesn't need a catch. I'm Jason for the radio. A North Texas man found a bag of cash in an ATM, tried to find its owner, then called the police. More than $182,000 all accounted for. He has to stay anonymous. No big victory lap.

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1: It reminds me of all the mixed CDs I made in high school. 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

Morning, B103.3. Well, remember keeping the directions on the passenger seat? I'm Jason for the radio. MapQuest popped up in a conversation with LimeWire on Threads, and a whole generation got reminded of it, of its old travel equipment. Printed map, homemade CD, somebody appointed a navigator. That person had one job, and the exit.

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Well, making weird noises in your room can turn out to be a career preparation. I'm Jason for the radio. Jonathan Bailey says he did his own sound effects while recording Dracula for Audible. He plays the Count with Ella Purnell as Mina. Now imagine somebody walking past the booth with no idea what's being recorded. Probably keep walking.

It is a new Indy 103.3. Well, the car runs on hydrogen, but the driver apparently runs on very steady nerves. I'm Jason for the radio. Andy Green averaged 406 miles an hour across Utah Salt Flats in JCB's record car. This is somebody who's already driven faster than the speed of sound. I'd still like a minute to get the seat adjusted.

3.3. Well, online shopping gets blamed for a lot of questionable purchases. I'm Jason for the radio, but the 1902 Sears catalog let people order dynamite to remove tree stumps, huh? Wow. So buying something ambitious for a weekend project has been around for a while. We didn't invent that conversation where somebody asks, what exactly is your plan here?

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So here we are, our first full weekend of October. And stop, look, over there. Yeah, another Spirit Halloween just popped up. 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

Yeah, my own worst enemy is always having a little too much fun on Saturday nights, so Sunday mornings are kind of rough. It's Rozak, Indy 103.3.

If you are doing a little driving around today, thank Henry Ford for that one. 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I spend that much every week on gas.

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Never

So every time we get into a new month, I like to look at those made-up national holidays that happen. Yeah, it's Rozak, Indy 103.3. How about this coming up? International Beer and Pizza Day is on the 9th. I will partake in that. No Bra Day is October 13th. I don't know. Go for it if you want. Slap Your Coworker Day. It's an actual thing, but don't do it. You'll probably get fired. That is October 23rd.

So our first weekend of October, how many of you have officially flipped the switch into full-blown Halloween mode? Yeah, me, not yet. I'm waiting just a little bit. Hindi 103.3. If you-

So have you seen this yet? You know, candy corn is always around during Halloween, and you either love it or hate it. But Tombstone Pizza says, hold on to my crazy pizza idea. They call it the pizza nobody asked for. It is a frozen pizza with packets of candy corn to sprinkle on top when you put it in the oven. I don't know if I would like the taste of melted candy corn on my pizza. Go Zach, into 103.3.

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It's Rozak. Still some weekend to go, so not even thinking about going back to work tomorrow. All right, I just said it, so now I'm thinking about going back to work tomorrow.

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So if you get paid every other Friday, and maybe you got paid this past Friday, hey, October is actually a three paycheck month. 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

much money Green Day made this last week off Wake Me Up When September Ends. I mean, I know I played it. So people downloading it, streaming it. They say on that song specific, they make 300 to 400% more the first week of October than any other time of the year, which obviously makes sense. It is Indy 103.3. Can't believe it's October.

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had no idea this could be a thing, but a Newsweek list of foods that could be more expensive during El Nino, I know, include chocolates, olive oil, coffee, and bread. I don't know, I just feel like things cost so much money these days anyways. I don't know if it matters. 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

0: 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She'll just turn us on.
1: Oh, Father, tell me.

0: 103.3.
1: Can we get some Red Hot Chili Peppers this Sunday? I'm stuck at work and I'd like to hear that.
0: Stuck at work is no fun. I can make that happen. You know what? I'm making that Sunday a little bit better. Thanks for hanging.

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1: Anytime a Coldplay song is on, I feel like it's a moment to throw your arms out. It's like you feel it. You think about running through a field on the side of a mountain in a convertible with the top down. That's how I feel anyways. It's Indy 103.3. Maybe dramatic.

I talked a little bit about it yesterday, about Kurt Cobain's apartment that he used to live in. It's a one bedroom, one bath. It's on Airbnb where you can rent it now. And just curious how much it costs. Not terrible. $250 to $300 a night. He wrote 75% of his music there. Maybe you get like a little inspiration. Good story. It's Indy 103.3.

October is Breast Cancer Awareness Month, and the campaign started back in 1985 to promote women to get a mammogram. It is so very important. I've had some very special women close to me who have had breast cancer. Last year, 2 million women were diagnosed. Get that mammogram. If you can't afford a mammogram, there's a lot of programs where you can get one for free. It is Indy 103.3.

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few Halloween decorations up this weekend. 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They say this is the first week where you're really supposed to put things up. I got stuff around my neighborhood rocking. I mean, they've been on sale for 2 months at the store. Why not put them up? 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
1: 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Listening while I'm delivering mail. 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
0: I can do that. And you know what? If you missed them when they performed at that first NFL game, season opener, Taylor Momsen rocked it out. 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
1: Hopefully you already follow us on social, but if you do not, our handle is at Indy1033FM. We post funny things. You can always get in touch with us, and you could even get hooked up with some free concert tickets.

taking a look today. National calendar. It is the 4th of October. There's some fun things to celebrate today. It's National Cinnamon Bun Day, Golf Lovers Day, and it's also National Vodka Day. So if you can get in all those things. I will tell you, coming up on Tuesday, it's National Taco Day. That's a good one to look forward to. It's Indy 103.3.

clocks fall back when daylight savings time ends or no? You know, the U.S. House approved the Sunshine Protection Act earlier this summer in a bipartisan vote to make daylight savings time permanent, but I don't know. They've got until November 1st at 2 a.m. to figure it out, or then we wait till next year. I love it that Halloween's on a Saturday, and the next day we fall back. It's Cindy 103.3.

0: All right, today is October 4th, and I have friends. So they do this every year. They watch a scary movie every single day. I saw that on Hulu, they've got something every day for you to watch if you want to get in on the fun. I mean, there are so many movies for you to watch. There are a list online you can Google. It's Indy 103.3. Some of these movies I forgot about.
1: 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Something lost and never seen.

You want to go see a movie this evening? Digger's the big one. It's dark comedy with Tom Cruise. Also, Verity is out with Anne Hathaway and Josh Harnett and Dakota Johnson. It's her birthday today. I'd like to go watch that Linkin Park documentary, I think. It is in the 103.3.

Cranberries with Zombie. And ever, anytime you are in need of a costume, you can always be a zombie something. A zombie mailman, a zombie bear keeper. I mean, I don't know, anything. Throw the zombie in there. You could probably dress up from home. It is Indy 103.3.

wait to see the Pumpkins. They're Rats in a Cage tour. They just started it up like Wednesday, and they were playing songs they've not played live in like 18, 19 years. And then, of course, they'll do Melancholy, Infinite Sadness, Beginning to End. Pretty cool. 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

Blink 182, The Rock Show. And you know, those guys, they really did take a giant break. They stopped back in February, I think, and said no more shows for the year. Focus on some other things. And I mean, I've heard rumors, maybe some new music. They're already, you know, shows planned for them next year. So they'll be back. At least we know that. Blink 182 is still together. It's Indie 103.3.

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It's interesting. 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

0: Walking on the Monon is so peaceful in the fall. 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

I guarantee you, you put this song on, it's only 1 minute, 59 seconds long. It will make your day better. It will. It is Indy 103.3 with Blur. It is Sangcho.

is wrong with people? I saw that there have been some fatalities here. I'll put that out there first. People are trying to install these aftermarket devices and AI things. Cost like $1,000. But turning ordinary cars into homemade self-driving experiments. What? Don't be doing something like that. It is Indy 103.3. That's scary thinking people are doing that out on the road.

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He is working. Wanted to hear anything from Bush, which is easy for me. Ultimate favorites. It's Come Down. It's Indie 103.3. Alternative from the 90s and 2000s. And thank you so much for listening today.

It's Mel Taylor. I'm about to get out of here. Please enjoy the rest of your evening. You got Fritzy and Nick. Take care of you this afternoon. And don't forget, tomorrow morning, we bring back our $1,000 contest. 9:20 till 5:20. 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